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4: iHeartRadio weather, a cloudy sky tonight, showers, few rumbles of thunder, and breezy, lows in the upper 50s. Mostly cloudy for tomorrow, maybe some early rain, highs in the mid-60s. And a slight shower chance Sunday, high upper 60s. I'm meteorologist Mace Michaels. It's 60 right now.
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So do you have your snacks ready for the Vikings game? Are you doing some tasks around the house? One thing you should be doing is winning. Hello, it's me, Colts, on 101.3 KDWB from Fallon, Colts, and Jenny. And we got your Teddy Swift.

The name of Lady Gaga and Michael Polanski's first little munchkin has been revealed. It's 101.3 KDWB. I'll tell you all about the name and the really sweet symbolism in it. It's actually adorable. We'll chat all about it. That's on the way next. Right now, we got Jenny, Tame Impala. It's Dracula.

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4: 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Her voice is beautiful, and the girl knows how to turn a look. Here she is coming in number one in the Twin Cities on a Friday night. Olivia Dean, a couple minutes.

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I am so excited. It's KDWB. I keep watching the iHeartRadio Music Festival Insta account. Zara Larsson, BTS, and Cardi B getting ready to take the stage tonight. And we're bringing Vegas to you. You can hear the festival live right here on KDWB coming up at 9. Just when

Do you think Timothy Chalamet could pull off wearing a pair of short shorts? Why do you think about that? Hi, I'm Colts. I'm 101.3 KDWB from Fallon, Colts, and Jenny. And I want to let you know we have Teddy Swims tickets all weekend long on the 20s. You're going to be able to see him do his thing.

I'll be so for real. I would have done the same thing. It's KDWB. So Miley Cyrus had a feeling that Max Morando was going to propose the day he did, and she literally pat him down to try and find the ring. Thankfully, she didn't find it, but he did end up proposing that day.

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It's Savannah, and I am out of here. Live from Vegas, our iHeartRadio Music Festival is coming up next. Zara Larsson, Cardi B, and BTS are getting ready to hit the stage. They're going to kill it. You can listen live right here, or you can stream it live on Hulu and Disney+. Peace.

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Are you doing some tasks around the house? One thing you should be doing is winning. Hello, it's me, Colts, on 101.3 KDWB from Fallon, Colts, and Jenny. And we got your Teddy Swims tickets all weekend long on the 20s.

Do you think Timothy Chalamet could pull off wearing a pair of short shorts? While you think about that, hi, I'm Colts on 101.3 KDWB from Fallon, Colts, and Jenny. And I want to let you know we have Teddy Swims tickets all weekend long on the 20s. You're going to be able to see him do his thing. Be here to win.

So do you have your snacks ready for the Vikings game? Are you doing some tasks around the house? One thing you should be doing is winning. Hello, it's me, Colts, on 101.3 KDWB from Fallon, Colts, and Jenny. And we got your Teddy Swims tickets all weekend long on the 20s.

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6: All right, guys, let's do this. What up? 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So stick around to hear from Zara Larsson, Benson Boone, Diplo from Major Lazer, Le Sserafim, and BTS. 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But right now, kicking off the countdown, here we go. 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

0: It is JoJo on the radio, and yes, this is the iHeartRadio Countdown, sharing some of my fave in-studio moments with artists from our iHeartRadio Music Festival lineup. This is Benson Boone. What's the favorite, your favorite lyric, because you're a writer, and I love that about you. What's your favorite lyric that you, Benson Boone, have ever written?
1: I could try to blame you, but my mind ain't safe. Like two fireworks tied to a rollerblade.
0: What the whoa?
1: That's why I called it fireworks and rollerblades. But like, it's from a song called Hello Love. That's like, you know, one of my favorite lyrics I've ever written.
0: What's that about? Like, what's the inspiration or backstory on that?
1: That one is like, it's about you loving someone and then not really loving you back, because like, you've kind of just got all this crazy stuff going on in your head, and like, you know, the person is kind of like this person you're with has lost you to that, and like you've kind of changed a bit, and so they've left you, and like that's when I say, like, I could try to blame you for leaving, but my mind ain't safe like two fireworks tied to a rollerblade.
0: Whoa, okay. Benson Boone is here, you guys. All right, we'll be back with more amazing moments from our iHeartRadio Music Festival performers. But first, let's get back to the countdown.
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4: It is JoJo on the radio, and yes, this is the iHeartRadio Countdown, sharing some of my fave in-studio moments with artists from our iHeartRadio Music Festival. This is Zara Larsson. Zara, we taped this thing at the iHeart Theater here in L.A. When we tape these interviews, what I'll have the crew over there do, I'll have them patch your mic into my into my earpiece because when you're on stage doing these interviews, sometimes like it's hard to hear at times exactly what you're saying. Mm-hmm. Well, we did that. Everything was great. Then I go off stage and you start to perform. They started to record your performance. and your mic was still patched into my ear.
10: Right.
4: So, and I could hear the music like in the house, but the only thing that was patched into my into my head was your voice.
10: Mm.
4: And I knew you could sing. I mean, everybody knows you can sing, but you can sing.
10: Thank you.
4: Oh my God. I mean, your reaction to that is I was floored. I really was floored.
10: Really? Thanks. Yeah, that's funny though. I think it's interesting because I love a pop song and I do love a big production and I love a dance track. But I think sometimes maybe people forget that...
4: you can sing.
10: Yeah, I love to sing. I love to sing and I sing a lot, especially in the live performances. I feel like I really bring a different... I don't know if it's the adrenaline or if it's just... being like something happens when I'm on stage, seeing the crowd, but I just love how it makes me feel. But I think it's nice to do sometimes a bit of a stripped back moment as well, because then you can really focus on, you know, the melodies of the song and the words and the actual voice. But thank you so much.
4: That's your purse today?
10: Yeah. It's very small. I don't really fit anything in it.
4: It's smaller than my hand.
10: It's a very small purse, and the purse has a very small purse on top of it.
4: God, you guys got to see this. All right, Zara Larsson and her tiny purse hanging out. All right, we'll be back with more amazing moments from our iHeartRadio Music Festival performers. But first, let's get back to the countdown.
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0: 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And here they are, my dudes, BTS.
1: What's up, you guys?
2: Hey, we are BTS.
3: JoJo on the beat.
4: That's right,
3: JoJo,
4: man.
3: JoJo on the beat.
0: Oh.
4: Get it.
0: JoJo.
4: Hey, I got to know, first things first, this Jungkook.
2: JK.
4: Oh, my goodness. Rose Bowl. You are flying.
5: Yes.
6: Yeah.
5: Uh-huh.
4: Are you crazy? I mean, tell me, how was it scary? Was it exciting? How was it flying through the Rose Bowl?
5: It is like 내가 뭔가 뭔가 신이 된 것 같은 그런.
2: He said,
5: God.
2: He feels like a god.
5: Bird.
2: Bird.
4: A bird god.
2: A bird. A bird god. Okay.
5: 아 근데 너무 이뻤어요.
2: It was so beautiful. And 뭐 또 이게.
5: 그 무대 노래에 집중을 해야 되는데.
2: So he couldn't concentrate on the music actually because you know he was flying and it's like oh so beautiful. Okay, I love it.
4: Now are you guys going to, as the tour goes on, take turns flying or is that just you?
2: Oh, it'll be just him. I don't want that that much.
4: Yeah. Too much. All right. Any funny mistakes made on stage that you noticed that we didn't?
2: Oh, you 혹시 무대에서 약간 실수했는데 사람들이 잘 모르는 거.
5: Oh. 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
5: Yeah.
2: So he slipped on the ground, but you know it was like a so embarrassing. So he just tried to, he's pretending moonwalking. And it was just show them.
5: It's like, ooh.
2: There goes a BTS member.
4: Yeah, that's all right. So if you thought he was moonwalking for the fun of it, it was just for survival.
0: All right, we'll be back with more amazing moments from our iHeartRadio Music Festival performers. 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

0: It's JoJo on the radio, and yes, this is the iHeartRadio Countdown, sharing some of my fave in-studio moments with artists from the iHeartRadio Music Festival. From Major Lazer, this is Diplo. Diplo, before I get to anything, we got to talking about this kind of behind the scenes. Are you, you know, and everybody's like, it's especially in the hip-hop world and the basketball world, they talk about their Mount Rushmore of, you know, athletes and whatnot. You have to be on the Mount Rushmore of DJ slash producers. If not, who, like, what is your Mount Rushmore?
1: That's all a good time. One. That's a good one. I mean, you got to put Daft Punk up there.
0: Oh, right, yeah.
1: Legends. I would say Calvin Harris.
0: Okay.
1: Because he balances the hits and he's a great DJ. Let's see, some old school guy. David Guetta.
0: Yep.
1: He put like dance music on the map. I think some of my favorites, not like the big ones.
0: This is your list. Like,
1: I'm just making it up right now. So what, there's four people on the Mount Rushmore. Yeah. I got one more. Let's see. right. I'm gonna have to say my boy Tiesto.
0: He's a legend
1: there.
0: As well.
1: He's up there.
0: I mean, I would think it's probably weird to put yourself on the list, but but you would have to be in that conversation.
1: Yeah,
0: because
1: throw me up
0: there. Look what you've done. I mean, along with what you've done in multiple genres, you know?
1: Yeah, I think I was always a producer first and DJ second. And I realized that DJing was really the way to go get the song's exposure and
0: right.
1: to get money. When you're just sitting home producing all the time, that's not the life I want. You kind of like, I like to be out there on the road. I like to be in events. I like to make music and play it for people. Some people just like to be home with a computer and a guitar.
0: Fair enough,
1: I love that too, you know? I think someone more like John Mayer, like he's a great songwriter, but he's out every night on stage with somebody. He's like the kind of guy I am as a rock star. I love to be able to work in the studio, but on the weekends, get out there and play the songs. Ryan Tedder, a good example too. Like he's always in the studio and always on the weekends at shows.
0: Have you and Tedder worked together before?
1: We've done a lot of work together, yeah.
0: I love that.
1: We did the Jonas Brothers song on my last country album called Lonely. We've done, we did a song with Ellie Goulding. We just recently did a song with Somebody Big coming up. Got to finish that one. But he's the homie. He's a really good songwriter.
0: Diplo's hanging out, you guys. All right, we'll be back with more amazing moments from our iHeartRadio Music Festival performers. But first, let's get back to the countdown.
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0: 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What up? 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And don't forget, you can watch the festival on Disney Plus and Hulu. 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

0: is JoJo on the radio, and yes, this is the iHeartRadio Countdown, sharing some of my fave in-studio moments with artists from our iHeartRadio Music Festival lineup. This is Benson Boone. Benson, do you have, don't say the, if you have a current one, a hotel alias? Have I ever asked you this?
1: A hotel alias.
0: Do you know what I'm talking about? Were you, the fake name that you give at the hotel? Do you have one?
1: I don't, but...
0: You need to get one.
1: On, like, on the topic of names... You know, I do love the way that, you say my full name. You know, like, to me, I just say Benson Boone. But you, it's like Benson Boone. Like,
0: Boone.
1: You've got this ring to it, man, that I really love. I've been wanting to say that for, like, the past 20 minutes, but I haven't.
0: Dude.
1: But no. So maybe you can help me come up with, my hotel alias.
0: You need to come up, like, you know, because basically, you know, sometimes you want to keep private. You need to... People don't need to know where you're staying at, you know?
1: Mm-hmm.
0: And if for people that don't know what that is. But it's got to be something like a superhero name or a show that you watch, but a character that nobody knows of. Like, for example, Spider-Man would be a bad idea, but that along those lines, you know? So, but the only downside is when you check in, like if you go to the, if you lose your keys and you go down to the, you know, to the front desk and they say, hey, can I get the room key for Benson Boone? They're going to say, there's no Benson Boone here.
1: There's no Benson Boone here.
0: Benson Boone here.
1: There's no Benson Boone here. But there is a Jack Reacher. Is that you?
0: That will be the one.
1: Yeah.
0: All right. Benson Boone. That's a little much there, right? Benson Boone is
1: a little bit. A little over the top.
0: Benson's here. All right. We'll be back with more amazing moments from our iHeartRadio Music Festival performers. But first, let's get back to the countdown.
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4: All right, guys, we are back. What up? 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You can also watch the festival on Disney Plus and Hulu. We'll be back with more from Zara Larsson, Benson Boone, Diplo from Major Lazer, Le Sserafim, and BTS, including some great moments from when they visited the iHeartRadio Countdown studios. But first, back to the countdown. Here we go. This is song number 11.
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0: It is JoJo on the radio, and yes, this is the iHeartRadio Countdown, sharing some of my fave in-studio moments with artists from our iHeartRadio Music Festival. This is Zara Larsson. How do fans, when they, like, not at a meet and greet, because they expect to see you there, mm-hmm. but when you're walking around the mall, wherever, mm-hmm. how do fans typically react when they go, oh my God, it's Zara Larsson? What do they do?
1: Kind of like that.
0: And that's kind of it? Oh my God, that's Zara. See you later.
1: Oh my God, like, I love your music. Can I take a picture? And I'm like, yeah. And then we kiki. And then we're like, okay, bye. Love you.
0: Any funny fan encounters?
1: There's definitely some personalities for sure. But in general, I think people get a little bit shy. But if they're with friends, maybe they have the courage to come up and say something. But it's very chill. It's very calm. No crazy stories yet.
0: Maybe that's a good thing. But in this new era,
1: yeah,
0: more eyeballs Please. On you.
1: Oh, let's oh go. I right. can't wait.
0: All right, Zara Larsson is here. All right, we'll be back with more amazing moments from our iHeartRadio Music Festival performers. But first, let's get back to the countdown.
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5: 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And here they are, my dudes, BTS.
6: Last time you guys came in, you taught me some Korean.
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6: Kata. 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
7: Like G-A-J-A-H.
6: BTS concert 2. 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
7: Okay.
9: Yeah,
7: Kasha. Anyway.
6: Kasha. I'm going to have to work on that one. All right. Yeah.
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Bruno Mars, I Just Might. One, two.

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6: It's JoJo on the radio, and yes, this is the iHeartRadio Countdown, sharing some of my fave in-studio moments with artists from the iHeartRadio Music Festival. From Major Lazer, this is Diplo. Two-part question. You've played a ton of shows, so thinking back, best performance you've ever done. It was just about perfect, like amazing. Flip side of that, the worst. Everything went straight to hell.
7: There's been some bad ones. It's hard. I mostly remember the bad ones because the good ones always kind of up there. The Stagecoach this year was amazing. We were just on point. All the acts were there. I was improvising, playing new records. Lighting was great. Flip the coin. I was in Hamptons. I played. I was playing like a horse race, and I was like in the stadium there. And I get on stage and nothing. My USB just breaks on me. No music. And there's a fist fight in the front row.
6: Oh God!
7: And people are fighting. This guy with a black eye. I'm like trying to stop them, but I had my mic work, but like music didn't work. And it took me like I had to go back in my car. People are just waiting, kind of booing me. I finally load up on another USB key. So even the USB keys, I was saying I was bragging about it, but sometimes they don't work.
6: And, oh my God.
7: People were getting kind of mad at me. I barely made it out of there alive.
6: Fist fight in the front row. Jeez.
7: Fist fight.
6: Did they stop the fight, I assume? Or
7: nah, the guy, we took a photo of the guy. He was like just bleeding. He was still there right in the front row jamming. He had his hands on the freaking stage like, yeah, I don't care.
6: Dude, oh my God. All right, Diplo's here. All right, we'll be back with more amazing moments from our iHeartRadio Music Festival performers. But first, let's get back to the countdown.
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11: 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This is La Seraphim. 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
4: We have like a 맞아요. 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
11: Can you show, how's it look?
4: Like, it's like,
13: 시작! The Seraphim! Ooh, ooh.
11: Can,
3: Can I try that with you guys?
19: Yes! Okay, so
20: like this? The
21: Seraphim! Ooh, ooh!
3: Yeah. Oh, nice!
19: Yeah, yeah, yeah, yeah.
3: All right, I'm almost in the group. Most difficult choreography. This is a fan question. Which song, you know, what can you say about that?
21: Easy?
19: Easy.
21: Easy.
19: It's not easy.
22: Easy is not easy.
23: Not easy.
21: Not easy.
23: Yes.
21: True.
3: Which part is it that makes it like so difficult? Is there a particular part?
21: 저는
19: Oh, gotcha. Yeah, like the groove is really hard.
21: 느낌 살리는 게 not easy.
3: Yeah. So easy for the record. It ain't easy.
19: It's not easy.
3: Not easy at all.
19: Not that easy.
3: All right, we'll be back with more amazing moments from our iHeartRadio Music Festival performers. 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

0: It is JoJo on the radio, and yes, this is the iHeartRadio Countdown, sharing some of my fave in-studio moments with artists from our iHeartRadio Music Festival lineup. This is Benson Boone. Are you still doing the things where you meet fans after the show and you do the flips and all that stuff?
1: Yeah.
0: Okay, that story you told me one time with the girl that flipped and she landed on her head or something like that.
1: Oh, dude.
0: And she's okay, obviously, you know, but...
1: She's okay.
0: Do you guys still do, I mean, is there any other funky, crazy stuff you do outside the bus, you know?
1: My kind of like...
0: Because you do a lot of your videos, a lot of your fan videos, they do the flip thing, which I've noticed. Like, I saw a little kid imitating you, and it's a little kid put the mustache on.
1: Dude,
0: and did
1: his
0: flip. You got some great fan reaction. Your fans loving it.
1: They're great. They're amazing.
0: So I would love to see, you know, if that, you know, some sort of the... I'm curious if those, you know, meet outside the venue, do some videos, if that's a scheduled thing or just sort of happens spontaneous.
1: It just kind of happens spontaneous. Like... Some shows, like, I can't do the outside thing because there's, like, the bus has to leave, like, an hour after.
0: Right.
1: And so, like, I just genuinely, like, can't get to everybody. And I'll still try and, like, for the people that wait after the shows, like, I'll still have them, like, just line up and get their phones out. Like, and I'll just run by everyone, like, as quickly as I can and just kind of try and get to everyone. And, like, that's something I've done a couple times, like, when we just have an hour.
0: That's You're a good dude for that, man. That's cool.
1: But, like...
0: Sometimes you can't. I get it.
1: Yeah. Sometimes you can't, but, like, sometimes it works out great. And, like, you know, like, a good amount of people will wait around after. And so, truly, I really do appreciate the people that do wait around. Because it's, like, I mean, it just means a lot that, like, people came to my show. But, like, that they stick around, like, is so cool.
0: That is super cool. Benson Boone is hanging out. All right, we'll be back with more amazing moments from our iHeartRadio Music Festival performers. But first, let's get back to the countdown.
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0: There it is. Number one this week on the iHeartRadio Countdown. Hope you're feeling that. What up? It's JoJo on the radio. Had a great time sharing some amazing moments with Zara Larsson, Benson Boone, Diplo from Major Lazer, Le Sserafim, and BTS. 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
3: Yeah, baby, we are live on the Twin Cities number one hit music station with Fallon, Colt, and Jenny in the morning and everywhere on our free iHeartRadio app. What's good? It's Bond. I'm going to get you locked in with tickets for Teddy Swims at Grand Casino Arena next weekend. And how about, let's say 10:20, I'll get you squared away with a pair of passes.

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Grand Casino Arena, Teddy Swims. 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You want to see him? One more time, that keyword music to 53921. 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And we're doing Ari. This is Petal.

Do you think Timothy Chalamet could pull off wearing a pair of short shorts? While you think about that, hi, I'm Colts on 101.3 KDWB from Fallon, Colts, and Jenny. And I want to let you know we have Teddy Swims tickets all weekend long on the 20s. You're going to be able to see him do his thing.

Gordon Ramsay has been spotted at 2 and I think going to 3 restaurants in the Twin Cities this week. And people are trying to get close to him, take pictures and talk to him. I'd be worried that he's going to roast me like, oh, you bloody big head. It's 101.3 KDW.

Yeah, what's good? Thanks for having us on. My name is Vaughn, and we are the Twin Cities' number one hit music station with Fallon, Colt, and Jenny in the morning, live everywhere you take us on our free iHeartRadio app. I got tickets for Teddy Swims, Grand Casino Arena next weekend. 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

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And I don't want to brag on her or anything, but Zara Larsson did her thing tonight. Benson Boone, Sierra, Stella Lefty, and more. 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

You look like you could use a concert. How about to see this dude? Don't you know I'm blue. Teddy Swims. One of the nicest artists I have met. So kind and got the voice of an angel. He's going to be at Grand Casino Arena next weekend. If you want to go, open up your phone right now. 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If you want to see Teddy Swims, good luck.

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Yo, what's up? My name is Vaughn. 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Oh, yeah, from 1220, going to get you locked in for Teddy Swims tickets.

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My name is Vont. Not even crime docs, but the Lizzie Borden story. She is a serial killer. Killed her dad and her stepmom way back in the day. They have a new series about her on Netflix. It should be trending number one, so you should find it.

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Good luck. We're doing Zara.

0: 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And if you missed night one, let me just tell you, night two, Benson Boone's going to be there. You got Snoop Dogg, you got Ciara, you got Stella Lefty, and so many big names. So plop your butt on the couch. 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We'll be airing it right here, 9 p.m. tonight on KDWB.
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4: Next. 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
5: Hey, Nora, just a nice latte, please. How was your weekend?
4: Not bad, thanks. Mainly working here. You?
5: Me? Well, I was battling gods in the afterlife realm, and after lunch, I fought mercenaries. Ooh, could I get oat milk with that latte, please?
4: Yeah, of course.
5: And then Sunday was mostly fighting supervillains. 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Ooh, and I'll grab an almond croissant, too.
4: Wait, what? 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

Twin Cities, number one hit music station, 101.3 KDWB. It's Vaunt. No moves from Ari lately. She is on hiatus, not stepping out in the public, but at least we know she's staying busy because she's going to be on the tour for the new Meet the Fockers movie this fall, and she's in the studio getting ready to lend her voice to the Dr. Seuss live-action remake that's dropping in 2028.

Bont on the Twin Cities' number one hit music station with Fallon, Colt, and Jenny in the morning and live everywhere you take us on our free iHeartRadio app. I've got Teddy Swims on the way. Going to play his song, Mr. Know-It-All, in the next 5 minutes. Also, I mean, I'm going to play his song. I might as well get you locked in for his concert. At 1:20, I got a pair of passes for you to win.

So do you have your snacks ready for the Vikings game? Are you doing some tasks around the house? One thing you should be doing is winning. Hello, it's me, Colts, on 101.3 KDWB from Fallon, Colts, and Jenny. And we got your Teddy Swims tickets all weekend long on the 20s.

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1: When I got to kick it backstage at Grand Casino Hotel with Teddy Swims, he had the dopest outfit on, and then his nails were painted red. 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

Law & Order SVU has been on TV for nearly 30 years, and they've had nearly every celebrity guest star possible. It's Bont on 101.3 KDWB. Sabrina Carpenter was a guest. I think it was her first on-screen, on-television role. Robin Williams was on an episode, and now confirmed for season 28. New York Knicks champion Jalen Brunson, too.

26. That's next weekend. You want to go see Teddy Swims at Grand Casino Arena? 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L-A-K-E-S to 53921 for your shot to win. It's KDWB.

0: Tonight, she's going to be at our iHeartRadio Music Festival. It's Stella Lefty on the Twin Cities' number one hit music station, 101.3 KDWB. My name is Vaughn. The festival's so big, we had to split it up into two nights. Last night, you missed Zara Larsson, Cardi B, Goo Goo Dolls, BTS. Or maybe you didn't. Then you already know what I'm about to say. You know that you can stream it live on Disney Plus in Hulu. You can check out tonight Snoop Dogg, Muse, Major Lazer, Ciara, Benson Boone. You know that dude's going to be doing backflips. You can listen to it also at 9 p.m. tonight on KDWB.
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4: Twin Cities weather, I'm Corey Hartman. Light showers or drizzle under cloudy skies today. Highs in the mid-60s. Partly cloudy tonight, a low around 55. Mostly cloudy Sunday, a high of 69.
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What up? We are the Twin Cities number one hit music station, 101.3 KDWB. It's Vaughn. And I do a series on my Instagram page called Songs We Should Convince My Boss to Let Us Play on the Radio. I've got another contender. This song has been going viral all over socials. Maybe you've heard it.

0: featuring Antonio Cipriano. It's just feel-good energy. It just, oh, I love hearing it. And you've probably seen the dance go viral on Instagram or TikTok. Text me right now, yay or nay, if you're rocking with the song. I really want to see if we can get my boss to start playing it.
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3: Twin Cities weather, I'm Corey Hartman. Light showers or drizzle under cloudy skies today. Highs in the mid-60s. Partly cloudy tonight, a low around 55. Mostly cloudy Sunday, a high of 69.
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PH are kicking it with us this afternoon on the Twin Cities number one hit music station with Fallon, Colt, and Jenny in the morning. 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And I've got Teddy Swims tickets at 2:20. I'll get you those. Also details about night two of our iHeartRadio Music Festival, which pops off tonight.

All of our KDWB swag from the state fair is on our website. I'm actually wearing a crew neck right now. So warm for a chilly weekend like this one. And it's all delivered by Postman Law. Go order yours right now. KD.

skating shirtless like Usher was a couple of years ago. Literally, Jay-Z and Roc Nation said they're having a hard time locking in somebody to do the halftime show in 2027, so it might be Jay-Z and a couple of friends. I don't believe it. I think it's BS, and I think it's lead up for a bigger announcement that we're getting next week. I'm just saying. It's 101.3 KDWB.

go see Teddy Swims next weekend. I got a pair of passes for you. And I'm not going to send you alone. You and a friend can see Teddy Swims. Don't you know? If you text the keyword POP to 53921, P-O-P.

On a chillier weekend like this one, what is that board game that you and your family could sit down for hours and play? And just forget about time. And don't say Monopoly, because that's literally when you'll forget all about time. It's Vaughn on KDWB. I'm going sorry. Well, maybe Chutes and Ladders. Chutes and Ladders has a little less stakes to it.

98.3 KDWB. How crazy is it that I feel like yesterday we were going into Memorial Day weekend. Now Hallmark is already getting ready for its 34 Nights of Christmas. I'm ready for Home Alone, baby. Where's Kevin McAllister?

afternoon. Let's go. KDWB, it's the Twin Cities number one hit music station. I'm Matt Holiday, hanging with you till 7. And Fallon, Colt, and Jenny are back live Monday morning here, 6 to 10. Keep us going on your iHeartRadio app, because this weekend it's all about getting you to Teddy Swims. A week from tonight, let's send you to Grand Casino Arena for him. 320.

WB. Let's get you here on this one live a week from tonight. You'll be getting your fit ready to go and headed over to Grand Casino Arena for Teddy Swims. Just got to win a free pair of tickets first by texting me this keyword, concert, to 53921. Good luck.

Do you think Timothy Chalamet could pull off wearing a pair of short shorts? While you think about that, hi, I'm Colt on 101.3 KDWB from Fallon, Colt, and Jenny. And I want to let you know we have Teddy Swims tickets all weekend long on the 20s. You're going to be able to see him do his thing. Be here to win.

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2: Okay, so I think the funniest thing about this guy right here, Kevin Parker, a.k.a. Tame Impala, is that if you saw him on the streets here in downtown Minneapolis, you would most likely think he's a homeless person. Just walking by him, I'm telling you, like the clothes he wears, just the vibe he has. 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His hair is crazy long. But that's just his vibe. That's the way he rolls. And you know what? I think I respect him more for that.

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0: 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Last official weekend of summer on the calendar. You're enjoying it. How about we play some Dominique Fike for you, Zach?
1: Yes, sir, absolutely. Let's go.
0: I got you.

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We Love Stella Lefty in Boston on 101.3 KDWB. 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

hours nonstop doing that right now. Nothing but KDWB music coming at you. And oh yeah, Teddy Swims tickets too. 420, keep us on for those. It's Matt Holiday. We're the Twin Cities' number one hit music station. Your home for Fallon, Colt, and Jenny back live Monday morning. 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

0: Let's bring Juno on. She's on 35, listens every weekend to KDWB as she works. And let's get your Ari on for you. I got you. That work?
1: All right. Thank you, Matt. Have a great day.
0: You too. Happy weekend.

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Let's get you to Grand Casino Arena. For my man, Ted, Teddy Swims. He's going to be there next weekend, and I got tickets.

nicest guy in the world. And he's got so many cool tattoos. He's running out of room, though, on his body. I mean, he's got them everywhere from head to toe. I'm talking Teddy Swims. And you're going to see all of them live in person when he's here next weekend, Grand Casino Arena. Text me this keyword for some tickets to 53921. The keyword is contest. Good luck.

So do you have your snacks ready for the Vikings game? Are you doing some tasks around the house? One thing you should be doing is winning. Hello, it's me, Colts, on 101.3 KDWB from Fallon, Colts, and Jenny. And we got your Teddy Swims tickets all weekend long.

Hey, don't forget the Pitbull Party Bus happening this week. Hopefully you're a part of it. Fallon, Colton, Jenny, 101.3 KDWB. I got a throwback from Mr. 305 for you after Live.

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1: 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I think they're holding like open auditions for the next member. 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

Well, this girl honestly has a lot of talent. Audrey Hobart on 101.3 KDWB. We love this one, Sumi, but she also surrounds herself with pretty talented people, too. Her bestie, all throughout high school, Gracie Abrams. And then, oh, yeah, her brother is Malcolm Todd. He's got that earring song out right now. A lot of talent around Audrey. We love this one.

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Still doing that on the Twin Cities number one hit music station. My name's Matt. Happy Saturday. Fallon, Colt, and Jenny back live Monday morning. Don't forget that Pitbull party bus happening this week. He's going to be in the Twin Cities. And oh, yeah, so is Teddy Swims. I got to get you tickets for him at 5:20. Keep us going on your iHeart app.

So we actually discovered this favorite drink of Dua Lipa in Texas, believe it or not. She likes to put pickles and jalapenos in her Coke. I don't know about that. You try it and let me know if I should. KDWB.

So do you have your snacks ready for the Vikings game? Are you doing some tasks around the house? One thing you should be doing is winning. Hello, it's me, Colts, on 101.3 KDWB from Fallon, Colts, and Jenny. And we got your Teddy Swims tickets all weekend long on the 20s.

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No auto-tune necessary. Zara was the best, and hey, night two continues tonight. You can listen live here, KDWB, and watch it on Disney Plus and Hulu. It's the

WB. It's getting you to Teddy Swims right now. Grand Casino Arena, a week from tonight. All you got to do is text me right now, this keyword to 53921, and it's fun. That's it. F-U-N. You can have some fun. Let's play the beaches while you do it. Edge of the Earth. Good luck.

0: right, Megan is on KDWB this weekend. Megan, you there?
1: Can everybody hear me?
0: Everyone can hear you. Yes, you rock. Tell everyone what you got to say.
1: You too, and happy weekend.
0: Happy weekend. I love it.

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1 hour left. I'm hanging with you tonight, at least on KDWB. 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Keep us going on your iHeartRadio app. Fallon, Colton, Jenny back live here Monday morning. And oh yeah, I got one more pair of Teddy Swims tickets to give out. We got them all weekend here, but 6:20, I got your pair waiting.

All right, special guest appearance by this girl. Tonight she'll be out there. And, hey, you can watch it. 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It goes down. 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

You better be a winner because we're getting you tickets to Teddy Swims week from right now. You will be at Grand Casino Arena for him. Text me the keyword tickets to 53921 and you could be a winner as we hop on this loser.

I believe it still is on Netflix. Came out 2 years ago when these girls first popped off, Cat's Eye. It shows you the entire process of how these girls became who they are, Cat's Eye. Pretty cool documentary. Watch it if you haven't. Icons, let's get Animal on KDWB for you.

Do you think Timothée Chalamet could pull off wearing a pair of short shorts? While you think about that, hi, I'm Colts on 101.3 KDWB from Fallon, Colts, and Jenny. And I want to let you know we have Teddy Swims tickets all weekend long on the 20s. You're going to be able to see

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Night 2 continues tonight. The fun doesn't stop. 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